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1: Hope you're having a great weekend so far. What's going on? It's Battle stepping in here Saturday night. 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
1: A highway in Colorado turned into the world's worst game of tire roulette. Hey, what's going on? It's Battle. A semi carrying roofing supplies lost part of its load, spilling nails and screws all over the road. They said that more than 50 drivers ended up with tire damage. One driver said a single tire had 12 nails and screws in it. Yeah, at that point, that's not a flat tire. That is a hardware store with sidewalls. Have you ever had a road hazard ruin your whole day? Hit that talkback mic while you're listening on the iHeartRadio app. Let me know.
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1: Well, a woman loved her late dog so much, she put him in her eyeliner.
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1: Hey, it's battle. A lady by the name of Claire lost her Jack Russell Terrier Patch after 20 years together, and she was already planning to get permanent eyeliner tattoos, so she had some of Patch's ashes mixed into the ink. Now, look, I get it. I understand loving your pet. 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But putting your dog in your eyeliner feels like grief hit add to cart with no supervision. Now, I'm all about my animals. When they die, I will get a tattoo of them, but not with their ashes inside the ink. Would you, let me ask you, would you ever do something like this to honor a pet? Hit the talk back, Mike, on the iHeartRadio app. Let me know.

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1: Someone in Philly just pulled off a bourbon heist big enough to make Kentucky nervous. Hey, it's Battle. Police say more than 10,000 bottles of Noble Oak bourbon were stolen from a warehouse in broad daylight. The value of it? 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
1: Turns out laughter actually good for kids, which is great news for parents who are just trying to survive. Hey, it's Battle. New study says laughter helps kids learn, connect, and grow. They say that it could boost creativity, memory, and emotional well-being while lowering stress hormones and increasing feel-good chemicals. So basically, every time your kid laughs at a fart joke, their brain might be developing. That is the best scientific defense of a dad joke I've ever heard.

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1: Well, the internet is warning people about a gas station scam that apparently doesn't exist. Hey, it's Battle. There's a viral post that claims scammers are sticking screws in gas pump nozzle cradles so the pump never shuts off, letting the next person fill up on your card. It sounds kind of scary, but according to fact checkers, there's actually no evidence that the scam actually works or has even happened. So yes, be alert, but don't let Facebook turn you into a gas pump detective with a flashlight and a grudge.
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1: Apparently, people do object at weddings in real life, and it gets messy fast. 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
1: That's Danzig and Mother, and you're with Mark Coppola, crafting the next music mix. 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We got the Red Hot Chili Peppers coming up, Black Crowes, and I've got some Eric Clapton doing a J.J. 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
1: Billy Idol and White Wedding. Morning, I'm Dr. John. Here's another one of those bands. My wife and I are driving in the car. The song comes on. She says, I really like this song. Who is it? Every time. Everlast.

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1: Outfield and your love. Morning, I'm Dr. John. You love going to the movies during the summer because the big blockbusters come out. Maybe go to the drive-in to see the movie. Spider-Man, Brand New Day. Looking forward to that one. That's coming out on July 31st, and it's going to be the longest Spider-Man movie ever released at 2 hours and 30 minutes, surpassing Spider-Man No Way Home, which was 2 hours and 28 minutes. So get ready to settle in with a great big box, bucket, or whatever of popcorn.
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1: 50th anniversary year for Tom Petty and the Heartbreakers. 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

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Aerosmith and What It Takes. I'm Dr. John. Good morning. 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
1: From 1969, the album is Let It Bleed. This is the Rolling Stones. You can't always get what you want.

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1: Bush's Come Down was their first American number one rock hit, but Gavin Rosdale says it started as a very personal song about an emotional hangover that comes after the high of a relationship as it fades away. This is Come Down.

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1: I've swallowed some strange things in my life. In fact, Clint's Kitchen Challenge, weird food combinations. We put these things together and then I film them and put them on Instagram and Facebook. By the way, at Clint August Radio. So check that out. But there's a woman on TikTok who went viral this week for revealing she accidentally swallowed her AirPod. She kept posting updates as it, well, passed, if you know what I mean. She didn't actually find it, but she did get an x-ray to prove that it was gone. And the doctor said, you're fine. And then she was asked the question, would you have used it had you found it when you passed it? Well, it depends on the damage, was her answer. I can guarantee you this. 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
1: This is one of the first songs I ever heard from the Eagles. 1975, One of These Nights is the album. Thanks to my cousin Ricky, he introduced me to this band. Take It to the Limit.

0: 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We've been looking for you since Monday. 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
1: From their 1994 album Dookie, Billy Joe Armstrong, lead singer of Green Day, actually used to suffer from various panic disorders. 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

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Mitchell, thank you for listening to us. 1995, American Standard is the album. 7 Mary 3, Cumbersome for You.

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1: One wedding got interrupted by the most dramatic wedding guest possible. 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
1: You know, with Father's Day right around the corner, how do you think dads get screwed over? 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Like, we go all out for Mother's Day. But how do dads get screwed? Let's talk about it. Hit that talk back, Mike, while listening on the iHeartRadio app today.

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1: 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Was it the little kid, the mom, or the older person? We'll talk about it next.

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1: We've got a little bit of a grocery store debate where somehow a 7-year-old is the main character. I want to get your thoughts on this. Hey, it's Battle. 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Well, you're probably wondering why. Well, the kid apparently flipped off the guy for moving too slow in the grocery store. Now, look, I'm not saying the old man was perfect, but if your second grader is throwing up road rage fingers in aisle 5, maybe the produce section isn't the problem. Who do you think's in the wrong here? The kid, the mom, or the old man? Hit that talk back, Mike, while listening on the iHeartRadio app. Let me know.
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1: I remember back in high school when you'd flip through those CD booklets for your car and you'd come across like a Creed CD and you know your friend would be like, oh no, I don't know whose that is. 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Let's put it in.

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1: So Tim Allen wants to bring back Home Improvement, but there is one little small problem. 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Hey, what's up? 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